0: Die beste Playlist im Bremen Vierland. Bremen 4. So it's been five sips full, it puts 20 sips back. Thinking all the memories, been nothing back. Isaac, we had it all.
1: All the rich kids are out of town. Me and my boys just getting wasted. Stolen cigarettes, sipping mom drinks facing. We're empty as the cans we left on the pavement.

Die beste Playlist in Bremen 4 Land. Bremen 4. Oh, baby, we'll be old and think about the stories that we could have told.

I to everyone. Got to help, well, we got to help, yeah. There's no need to cry, yeah. Got to help, well, we got to help, yeah.